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Adele, Rolling in the Deep on Magic Radio. It's Miri Green here playing you the best variety from the 80s to now because it's Magic Radio. That's what we do here every single day, 24 hours. And in the week, we have a no-repeat workday, which means between the hours of 9 and 5 o'clock, we do not repeat the same song twice. Now, maybe you're on your own, maybe you're on the sofa at home while everyone else is asleep, just enjoying, nobody asking you questions or giving you jobs to do. Perhaps you're travelling, you could be on the road, making a delivery, or just on your way to somewhere nice, or are you busy at work? Whatever you're doing, this is a great one to turn up and let it just wash over your ears. It's Eagle Eye Cherry on Magic Radio. Here's Safe Tonight.

Leanne Rimes on Magic Radio. Oh, that kind of music is perfect at this time of night, isn't it? Just hits differently when it's dark outside. There's nobody around. Now, we have got a very exciting boy band summer ahead at Magic Radio, with bands like Take That, Westlife, Boyzone all heading out on the road in the next few weeks. We are taking you back to the posters on your bedroom wall. From Monday, we'll be starting Magic Radio's boy band summer. It's going to be a massive celebration of the groups that we loved when we were teenagers and those we still love today. From Wham to New Kids, One Direction to JLS, it's boy bands all summer long. It starts with a boy band Bank Holiday Monday, and then we could be sending you to see Take That as part of Magic Radio's Got Your Ticket. So that is from Monday all summer long here on Magic Radio, and we might be hearing more of this

0: Say You'll Be There, Spice Girls on Magic Radio. I used to love the music video for that. You know, the one in the desert with the little alien. Oh, so much fun. So 90s as well. Coming up, we've got UB40's Red Red Wine. I'm Miri Green, this is Magic Radio, and Robbie Williams is playing before too. Magic
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0: 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That's the kind of song you need at this time of night. Maybe you're really, really close to the end of a long shift, and that is just what you needed to hear. Coming up next, we've got Tina Turner, Harry Styles, and Celine Dion. Don't go far.
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If there's any justice, Lamar on Magic Radio. Good morning. Lamar will be here from 7 o'clock on Sunday evening with his Soul Sunday, playing you an hour of the best variety of soul and Motown. Perfect for this sunny, sunny weather. A little mention as well for Magic Soul, our sister station. If you need something to make the sunshine even sunshinier, stick Magic Soul on. It's online on DAB, the Rayo app, and of course your smart speaker too. Just ask it to play Magic Soul. Right now on Magic Radio, it's Miri Green, and I'm here till 3 o'clock. This is Queen with David Bowie.

Take My Breath Away. It's Berlin on Magic Radio. How are you doing? Are you just hitting the hay, or maybe you're waking up bright and early?

0: Out here, if you're doing nothing, you're doing everything right. Though on a cruise with Norwegian, even if you're doing nothing, you're still basking in the warm sun, enjoying the peaceful ocean waves, you're breathing. Don't forget about breathing. Definitely need to be breathing. So you get to do nothing or everything, but you still need to be breathing. It's like really important.
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0: Earth, Wind & Fire, Let's Groove, it's Magic Radio. Oh, I love hearing that kind of music, especially when there's promise of loads of sunshine coming up. Remember, wear your sunscreen, hats, sunglasses, all the sun protection it's meant to be getting really, really balmy. Sixpence and the Richer on the way, one of my favourite songs from the 90s from them coming up next. It's Miri Green here on Magic Radio, and Diana Ross is on before three.
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0: Diana Ross getting me very excited for Pride Month. Not long now. That's all from me, Marie Green. I'll be back at midnight with more amazing songs to get you through the night. I hope you have a really, really great Saturday. Stay safe in the sunshine. I'll see you soon. Magic
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0: I have never been more excited for a summer than I am for Boy Band Summer on Magic Radio. I am Jo Russell, ready to relive with you all of those boy band love songs that you slow dance to, that you listen to after being a bit brokenhearted, or maybe you just sang along with your mates. We are here for these memories. We start with Backstreet Boys.

Do you remember slow dancing at the school disco to this from Boys to Men? I'll Make Love to You on Boy Band Summer. We have Boy Band Love on Magic Radio. All those memories it's bringing back. Maybe it's heartbreak, but you're over it now, right? Or do we need to remind you again with NSYNC?

Boy Band Summer on Magic Radio. I'm Jo Russell, playing one of the many boy bands that we grew up thinking, I might marry one of those. Was it Take That For You or Five that we just played? Or is it bringing memories of you wanting to marry someone from this band, Westlife?

From the Heart before that on Magic Radio's Boy Band Summer. I am Jo Russell, reliving those memories, and some of those memories are still there because Blue are still touring, so we can still pretend we're that age where we grew up with Blue. Or was it Boyzone, who are going back on tour this year? And gosh, we cannot wait.

0: JLS, Love You More on Magic Radio's Boy Band Summer. I am Jo Russell. How many memories has that brought back? I love it. Stay with Magic Radio through the whole summer as we celebrate the boy bands we grew up with, the boy bands we fell in love with. There's more to come.
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13: The top stories this hour. Parts of Britain could be hotter than Barbados as temperatures climb over the bank holiday weekend. 30 degrees Celsius is forecast in Greater London. There's an amber heat health alert in force across the Midlands, East and South East England. Lauren Bennett from the RSPCA says we should use fans to keep our pets cool.
14: If you don't, you can create your own little cool spots. So by using cooling mats, even things like frozen bottles of water, covering them in blankets or your pet's usual bedding. Thinking about dogs in particular, we would recommend you walk them early morning or late at night.
13: Children are now more likely to live in a privately rented home in Britain than working-age adults. The Resolution Foundation has found the number of under-18s in these properties has nearly tripled since 2000 to just over 3 million children. It's discovered the same increase for people in their 30s. The family of Virginia Giuffre said they have hope after it was revealed Andrew Mountbatten Windsor is being investigated over potential sex crimes. Thames Valley Police is understood to be looking into claims made by a woman that she was assaulted at Royal Lodge in 2010. Andrew has always denied any wrongdoing. Ferry passengers are being warned of long waits as they go through border checks at Dover. It follows disruption at the port yesterday during the first holiday season with new EU rules in place requiring fingerprint and biometric scans. 18,000 people are expected to go through the crossing in Kent this weekend. And Hull manager Sergei Yakirovich insists the tumultuous build-up to this afternoon's Championship playoff final hasn't been a distraction for his players. They face Middlesbrough at Wembley for a place in the Premier League after original opponent Southampton were kicked out for spying on other teams' training sessions. Yakirovich says whoever they went up against was always going to be a close contest.
9: In the Championship, if you now need to pick one team, you will have 50-50 final because it's pressure. It's a big game, and who will handle this pressure better that he will have advantage.
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13: Very warm and sunny, maybe some light rain in northwest England, Scotland and Northern Ireland. Cooler around the coasts. That's the latest. I'm Alex Hulse.
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12: The top stories this hour. We're being urged to keep our pets cool and avoid walking dogs in the afternoon as temperatures continue to climb over the bank holiday weekend. 30 degrees Celsius is forecast in Greater London. It's expected to be hotter in some parts of the UK than Barbados and the Seychelles. Safety expert Professor Mike Tipton says if we're heading to the beach, though, we shouldn't expect the water to be as warm.
13: It's around about 12 to 13 degrees Celsius, and we know that water temperature evokes a cold shock response, gasping, hyperventilation, sudden increase in the workload of the heart, that accounts for about 60% of the deaths we see each year going into cold water.
12: A special memorial event's being held for a woman from Northamptonshire whose body was found in the boot of a car in East London 2 years ago. 24-year-old Harshita Brella's family are in the UK to put pressure on police to do more to find her killer. Her husband, Pankaj Lamba, has been charged with her murder. He's believed to have fled the country after her death. Our reporter Nicola Hunter-Warburton's been speaking with Harshita's sister, Sonia Dabas.
14: Why was it so important for you to hold this memorial here in Corby?
15: Because my sister lived here, my sister died here, my sister's journey of UK is centered in Corby, and And we read together that day and pray for my sisters to get justice.
12: The family of Virginia Dufresne say they've been given hope by a UK police investigation into Andrew Mountbatten-Windsor over allegations of sexual misconduct. It's part of Thames Valley Police's inquiry into possible misconduct in public office. Andrew's always denied any wrongdoing. A former health secretary says young people are part of a bedroom generation suffering widespread anxiety linked to social media. Alan Milburn's due to publish a report into young people who aren't in education, employment or training. And Liverpool's become the first place in the world to hear Sir Paul McCartney's new album. Fans packed out the Jacaranda last night for a special event for the music legend's latest release, The Boys of Dungeon Lane. It's inspired by his early years in the city.
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12: Very warm and sunny, maybe some light rain in northwest England, Scotland and Northern Ireland. Cooler around the coasts. That's the latest. I'm Alex Hulse.
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3: 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When the going gets tough.

Magic Radio, good morning. Playing the best variety from the 80s to now. Saturday breakfast, Billy Ocean. 12 minutes past 7. Oh, there's an excitement in the air this morning. Hello, good morning. I'm Rich Clark. I hope you're very well. Start of the bank holiday weekend, start of half term, of course, start of the heatwave bank holiday weekend. And it's already warm. I'll tell you that. They're saying, as you probably heard in the news, hotter than Barbados. It's utterly ridiculous. It was the hottest day of the year yesterday, 29.6 degrees. The Met Office predicts 30 today, 32 tomorrow, 33 on Monday. Do you know what happened? I had my first experience going from air conditioning to non-air conditioning, because you don't notice it when you're outside. And this was at, what time was this? This was about 5:45 this morning. So you're walking outside and it's all right, isn't it? And then you go into an air-conditioned supermarket. Oh, it's cold. Oh, it's chilly. And then you go back outside and your first reaction, what's the right word to say? Clammy, I think is. And it feels like that already at 12 minutes past 7, so it's going to be a scorcher today. And enjoy it, Magic Radio.

0: 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With George Michael and Freedom, Freedom 90. Final day of the Chelsea Flowers Show today in London. Oh, my goodness. I mean, the first day they had a bit of rain, but the weather since. Oh, my goodness, the weather's been great. Did you hear Tom from Home Time? He took his mum to meet Nicky Chapman. I have to say, I don't know whether you felt the same way. Have you been watching it on the TV in the afternoon? I've been hypnotised with our Nicky hosting that. It's been so relaxing and lovely. Anyway, if you want to see the wholesome moment of Tom's mum meeting Nicky Chapman, it's really lovely. It's on our socials for you this morning. So it was Lee who won a massive £500,000. And oh boy, was he surprised.
1: You're kidding. Wow. I was actually thinking this morning I'd never win anything.
0: And now he has, and his plans have changed.
1: I wasn't going to be working on Bank Holiday Monday anyway, but yeah, I'll definitely have better plans now.
0: I should hope so. Now we end the month in style with your next chance to win on Friday. You can win an incredible £750,000. Get in the draw now for your chance to end May. £750,000 richer. Yeah, half term. That's a good way to see it all. 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It's over 18s only. 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And £750,000 is yours, paid straight into your account after the call. Enter now. Text WIN to 61054. Good luck. Let's go for Queen from the 80s, Mariah from the 90s, and Anne-Marie from the noughties. Coming up.
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1: 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Good morning to you. I'm Rich Clark. It's 7:32 now. Good morning, Richard, says this message. Is it my mother? Oh, no, it's Juliet. Hello, Juliet. It's only my mum who calls me Richard. Can you give a huge shout-out to the cast and crew of Dreams and Wishes production of Chitty Chitty Bang Bang? We love you. At the Venue Theatre, Milton Keynes. During today's heatwave, we will be in the theatre under the lights performing our last two shows. It's been an absolutely brilliant week, long run, and I am so proud and privileged to have worked with such talented and dedicated people. Amazing. Juliet, thank you for your message. I'd love to hear from you this morning. My WhatsApp number, you know it by now, 03 444 777 888. Tell me what you're doing this bank holiday weekend. You can also message me on Instagram, where I'm the Rich Clark.

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0: Magic Radio, playing the best variety from the 80s to now with Mariah Carey. And Hero, hello to the Martin family. They're en route to Formby from Hearts this morning, Hertfordshire, to give our gorgeous Scouse Martins big squishes in real life, enjoying the chilled Saturday tunes on the M1. We were enjoying Mariah here a lot. We've still got 3 hours to go, so keep them coming. Jen, Rich, Oliver and Ben, hello. Happy bank holiday to you and have a safe journey. Now then, on Monday, we start Boy Band Summer. I'm so excited. We all love Take That. We love Westlife. We love Boyzone. We have a summer filled with your faves. It's boy bands all summer long. It starts with a boy band bank holiday Monday, and then we could be sending you to see Take That as part of Magic Radio's Got Your Tickets. Magic Radio's Boy Band Summer. It starts on Monday. Next here, Tiffany from the 80s, Shanice for the Heat from the 90s, and I'm going to go for Craig David, Fill Me In. It's coming up for you.
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At 10 to 8, we're playing the best variety from the 80s to now on our Scorcho Bank Holiday weekend. Good morning, I'm Rich Clark. Hello, Rich, says this message. My son George turned 13 yesterday, so we're going out celebrating. We're going out bowling this morning. Oh, how are you on the bowling? Do you have the barriers up? I quite like using the ramp. I do quite enjoy that. Then we're going for a bite to eat. Can you wish him a happy birthday weekend? Yes, I can. Happy birthday, George. That Gemma in Shrewsbury. Oh, my partner's from Wellington. Probably know him. Probably do. Just down the road. Good morning, Rich. Please, can we get a mention? I'd like to say a big thank you to my wife, Amy, my daughter, Willow, and my son, Charlie, for my outing today. I've got a car drifting experience. Don't know what that is. Dunsfold Test Track. Oh, okay, right. Racing. We're having a good old sing-along on the M25. Love the show, guys. We hope you all have a lovely day. Paul, I hope you do as well with your drifting. What is it? Like a handbrake turn? Is that what you're doing? Nothing says motor racing like Shanice, I would say. You'll definitely sing along to this because this is a bop. Here's Love Your Smile. Magic Radio.

0: 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Darren's just finished the night shift. Recovery driver, are you, Darren? Good work. Go and get some sleep. Got the bank holiday off. Get some rest in. More of your messages coming up. Get one in now and I'll read it for you after 8 o'clock. So WhatsApp 03 444 777 888 or you can message me on Instagram where I am, The Rich Clark. Okay, 80s. Billy Joel coming up. Get your hands movements ready for Steps Tragedy from the 90s and Naughty's Ed Sheeran on the way. Magic
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21: The top stories this hour. It's expected to be hotter than the Seychelles or Barbados in parts of the UK today. Temperatures are expected to climb to 30 degrees Celsius in Greater London and the south of England. An amber heat health alert is in force across the Midlands, east and southeast of the country. Meteorologist and weather presenter Gemma Plum explains what that means.
22: The amber alerts are saying to health and social services in particular that there are significant impacts that could be felt from this heat wave that's about to happen. So it's just to make them prepared so they can put resources in place.
21: A memorial will take place later for a woman whose body was found in the boot of a car in East London. 24-year-old Harshita Brella was found dead in Ilford in 2024. She lived in Corby in Northamptonshire. Her husband is thought to have fled the country and has been charged with her murder. Her family are in the UK to pressure police to do more to find her killer. Her sister Sonia Dabas has told us that she was cruelly taken away from the family.
9: She's so sweet, she's also kind-hearted, and she's so good, and she's so humble, so innocent. She is real, so beautiful.
21: Northamptonshire Police says it remains committed to securing justice for Harshita. Teenagers and young adults are part of a bedroom generation who are suffering anxiety linked to social media. That's what former Health Secretary Alan Milburn has told The Times before the publication of his report into young people who aren't in education, employment or training. He's also warned that children and teenagers' sleep patterns and concentration levels have been impacted by their screen time. Ferry passengers heading to the continent from Dover are being warned of long queues. It's because of new EU rules which require fingerprint and biometric scans to be taken during border checks. And after a dramatic week in the Championship, the season will come to an end later with either Hull or Middlesbrough winning promotion to the Premier League. The teams meet in the playoff final at Wembley, with Middlesbrough replacing Southampton after the Saints were punished for spying on rival teams.
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21: Very warm and sunny, maybe some light rain in northwest England, Scotland and Northern Ireland. Cooler around the coasts. That's the latest. I'm Alex Hulse.
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0: 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Oh.

in the sunshine. This is Magic Radio, playing the best variety from the 80s to now, right across your bank holiday weekend. I think I had one of the best moments ever when I got to introduce Steps on stage at Brighton Pride a few years ago. Honestly, it was one of the best moments of my life, I'll be honest with you. Also played to Ed Sheeran, and there's a great Ed Sheeran story doing the rounds this morning. He's going to pay for a youth club in the town he was born, the old one. It shut down, and now his trust is going to build a new one. He's just a nice guy, isn't he? It's going to be run by local people who Ed went to school with. How cute is this? Let's read out some of your messages this morning. It's lovely to hear from you. Good morning, Rich. Doug the pug and I are having a coffee in the garden before it gets too hot, then off for a lovely long walk. Love the long weekend. Thank you, Clemmy. This is Magic Radio. So late.

0: Magic Radio, playing the best variety from the 80s to now. Whatever you're doing this Bank Holiday weekend, make sure you stay with us. Take us with you on the Rayo app, or of course, on Instagram, messaging me this morning. Sheila, good morning, Sheila. Good morning, Tom. Tom's already done the gym. Got to be impressed, haven't you, with that? Hello to Nathan as well, who's congratulating me on my jumper wearing. I've had a few messages back, so I posted a video on my Instagram, The Rich Clark, and because I'm wearing a jumper, I think I'm the only person in the UK in knitwear today. It's so cold in the studio, but oh boy, is it going to be hot outside today. Make me a winner. Mega May. Okay, on Friday, we paid out £500,000 to Lee.
1: You're kidding. Wow. I was actually thinking this morning I'd never win anything.
0: You can't think that again, Lee. You now have, and you've won serious money. As Mega May comes to an end, we're going big with £750,000 to be won on Friday. Imagine your life. 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It's over 18s only. Lines close at 5 p.m. on Friday. 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

Ray on Magic Radio, where we play the best variety from the 80s to now, right across your bank holiday weekend in the sunshine. And Ray was surprised backstage at her recent gig. She got two Guinness World Records, most Brit Awards nominated for and most Brit Awards won. She got them both. Well done, Ray. Can we just talk about Race Across the World quickly? I'm about to say who won. So if you haven't seen it yet... Yeah, weren't they brilliant, Joe and Kush? Weren't they? Oh, my goodness. When they got stuck and they couldn't catch the train, I was like, no, no. I loved all the characters on that series. So good. I did have a bit of a soft spot for Margot. Just fabulous. Kind of got a soft spot for Mongolia as well now, which is something I never thought I would say. Human League on Magic Radio. Good morning.

0: In the sunshine, this is Magic Radio. Hotter than Barbados this weekend. No, it's utterly ridiculous, isn't it? Gabby Roslin here from 10 o'clock. Michael Ball on with Gabby Roslin from 10. Right now, this is Rich Clark. I hope you're very well. Now, on Monday, we start Boy Band Summer. Yeah, this is a thing. We all love Take That. We love Westlife. We love Boyzone. We have a summer filled with your faves. It's boy bands all summer long, and we cannot wait. It starts with a boy band bank holiday Monday. We could be sending you to see Take That as part of Magic Radio's Got Your Tickets. Magic Radio's Boy Band Summer starts on Monday. And talking of Take That, should we play their biggest hit? You are going to have to put your hands in the air if you win those tickets, or if you see them, they start their tour next weekend, don't they? Take That, coming up next. Magic Radio.
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on this sunny bank holiday. This is Magic Radio with James Arthur and Say You Won't Let Go. Hello, Diane. Hello, everyone. Be Them Nursery, who are with us this morning on Magic Radio. Thank you for your message. You can WhatsApp me or you can message me on Instagram if you prefer. Britain's top barbecue hacks have been revealed today. It's the law, isn't it, to have a barbecue at the bank holiday weekend? It is. Normally, you're doing it in the rain, but not this weekend. I've got three of them. Here we go. Oil your grill. Stops the food sticking. Soak your skewers. Prevents them charring. Keep your meat moist. Stop it. Add an ice cube to your burger whilst it's on the grill. It'll prevent it from drying out. There you go. What should we do? Well, let's summarise. Oil your grill, soak your skewers, ice cube your meat is what that is. Good. Ooh, baby, do you know what I'll do a fact sheet, shall I? Ooh, heaven is a place. This is Magic Radio.

0: Sun's out. It's Saturday breakfast and you're with Matic Radio. Playing the best variety from the 80s to now. I'm Rich Clark till 10. Gabby Roslin at 10. With Michael Ball on the show. That's Lena Marlin and Sitting Down Here. Okay, give me 20 minutes. I'll play a UB40 from the 80s. I've got 90s, no doubt. I'll play you Don't Speak. And from the noughties, Amy Winehouse coming up.
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1: The top stories this hour. Parts of Britain could be hotter than Barbados and the Seychelles as temperatures climb over the bank holiday weekend. 30 degrees Celsius is forecast in Greater London, and amber heat health alerts in force across the Midlands, East of England and South East England, which could mean the NHS is impacted. Lauren Bennett from the RSPCA says we should use fans to keep our pets cool.
10: If you don't, you can create your own little cool spots. So by using cooling mats, even things like frozen bottles of water, covering them in blankets or your pet's usual bedding. Thinking about dogs in particular, we would recommend you walk them early morning or late at night.
1: At least 90 people have been killed after a gas explosion at a coal mine in northern China. 247 people were on duty late last night when the blast happened. The cause of the explosion's under investigation. The family of Virginia Giuffre have welcomed the announcement of a police investigation into Andrew Mountbatten Windsor over allegations of sexual misconduct. She sued the former prince before her death last year. He's always denied wrongdoing. A special memorial event's being held for a woman from Northamptonshire whose body was found in the boot of a car in East London 2 years ago. 24-year-old Harshita Brella's family are in the UK to put pressure on police to do more to find her killer. Her husband, Pankaj Lamba, has been charged with murder. He's believed to have fled the country after her death. Harshita's sister, Sonia Dabas, has told us why it was important to hold an event for her.
14: My sister lived here. My sister died here. My sister's journey of UK is centred in Corby, and we went together that day and pray for my sisters to get justice.
1: Northamptonshire Police says it's committed to getting justice for Harshita. And after being reinstated in the Championship playoffs at Wembley this afternoon, Middlesbrough are hoping to secure promotion back to the Premier League. They were elevated to be Hull's final opponents after Southampton were kicked out over allegations that they spied on their rivals' training sessions during the season.
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1: Very warm and sunny, maybe some light rain in northwest England, Scotland and Northern Ireland. Cooler around the coasts. That's the latest. I'm Alex Hulse.
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UB40. Oh no, it's too warm for red wine. Now, what are we on now? Lambrusco. That's what we're on now. Good morning to you. I'm Rich Clark, 9:13. Gabby Roslin here at 10. Michael Ball on the show from 10 o'clock this morning. Can I give you some nonsense? Firstly, hello to Stephen, Sasha, Jake, and Haley. They're in the car. They're going to Bournemouth. Have an amazing time. Yeah, let me give you some nonsense. What personality are you, depending on your favourite ice cream? Right, someone's done some... Is there science involved in this? I don't know. What's your favourite ice cream then? Vanilla, you're likely to like dogs. Favourite ice cream, chocolate. You're likely to be an extrovert, are you, if you like chocolate ice cream? Favourite ice cream, strawberry. They say you're likely to enjoy sci-fi and doing laundry, and you'll always be listening to jazz music if you like strawberry ice cream. Why are you doing laundry? Because you've got ice cream down your top. Lots of that going on this weekend in the heat. Magic Radio. They say...

0: 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Magic Soul is also live now. Songs from Stevie Wonder, Beyonce, Aretha Franklin. 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

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Boy Band Summer starts on Monday. It's a summer filled with your faves, and we start with your chance to win tickets to see Take That Live. Starts on Monday. It's going to be a great summer. You've got to stay with us on Magic Radio. And it's already warm this morning. What have we got? 17 now in Manchester, 23 now in London. It's going to be, according to The Sun, hotter than Barbados this weekend. That's what it says. Hottest day of the year yesterday, but it's going to get up to 33 by Monday. I had my first experience before the show this morning. You know, when you don't really notice the temperature, then you go into a building that's air conditioned, and then you step back outside and the heat kind of hits you. I had that this morning, and that was about, 6 o'clock this morning. Stepped outside of the supermarket where I was and went, ooh, what's the word? Clammy is what, but I'm not complaining. It's Magic Radio. There were no-

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4: 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With Celine Dion, it's all coming back to me now. We're playing the best variety from the 80s to now. Hello to Sarah, who's messaged me on Instagram. Rich, I'm in air conditioning all day today, but I stop work at 5 and I'm not working tomorrow and I've got the bank holiday off. Sarah, enjoy it. Enjoy it. Stay with us. Gabby Roslin has Michael Ball on her show from 10 o'clock this morning. And whatever your plans are this bank holiday weekend, make sure you're with us. Sonali is here tomorrow morning on Sunday Breakfast with Dawn French tomorrow morning. The Request Show with Anna Richardson is back tomorrow from 10. You can win £250 for just sending in your request. Take us with you on Rayo. Whatever you're doing, we're here for you. On Magic Radio. Okay, Erasure coming up from the 80s and Alanis Morissette, Ironic, on the way from the 90s next. Magic Radio.
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1: 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From the

Magic Radio, good morning. We're playing the best variety from the 80s to now. In the sunshine, bank holiday weekend, I'm Ridge Clark. It's 12 minutes to 10. Good luck to Bella, who's about to take her grade 7 exam in clarinet. Good luck, Bella. And can you say get well soon to my son-in-law, Luke, in hospital in Middlesbrough. Want you here next week to rest with my lovely daughter, Faye, Alice and Sadie. Can't wait. Grandma and Grandad, love you all, is the message from Sue. Get well soon, Luke. Now, here's something. This is fun. I don't know whether you're going to be doing this with the kids this weekend. How to win a water fight. The pistols are going to come out this weekend, aren't they? The first rule on this that someone's written here, trust no one. They will take you out with a water pistol. Trust no one. The technique, you need a big water gun for the initial soaking, and then you want small squirters to continue the attack. And the final rule, according to this expert, take no prisoners. Yeah, the kid might look cute, but don't trust. Take them down. But don't squirt Nan. Is always have a couple of water balloons in your pocket as well. That always works. Alanis Morissette, Magic Radio.

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0: Magic Radio, playing the best variety from the 80s to now with John Legend and all of me. Have an amazing bank holiday weekend. Enjoy the sun. I'll see you for Saturday breakfast next weekend. Gabby Roslin is up next with Michael Ball on the show. And give us 20 minutes. We'll play his Starship from the 80s. Backstreet Boys coming up as well. Magic Radio.
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6: The top stories this hour: amber heat health alerts are in force across the Midlands, east and southeast of England as temperatures soar over the bank holiday weekend. We could see highs of 30 degrees Celsius in Greater London. Meteorologist and weather presenter Gemma Plum explains what that means.
20: The amber alerts are saying to health and social services in particular that there are significant impacts that could be felt from this heat wave that's about to happen. So it's just to make them prepared so they can put resources in place.
6: At least 90 people have died following a gas explosion at a coal mine in northern China. 247 people were on duty late last night when the blast happened in Shanxi province. Rescue efforts are underway. A memorial will take place later for a woman whose body was found in the boot of a car in East London. 24-year-old Harshita Brella was found dead in Ilford in 2024. Her husband is thought to have fled the country but was charged with her murder. Her family are in the UK to pressure Northamptonshire police to do more to find her killer. They say that they're committed to justice. Her sister, Sonia Dabas, has told us her sister was cruelly taken away.
21: She's so sweet, she's so kind-hearted, and she's so good, and she's so humble, so innocent. She is real, and so beautiful.
6: A former minister says that young people are part of an anxious generation whose ability to work has been hampered by their reliance on screens. A report is due out into the numbers of young people who aren't in education, employment or training. And there are fresh calls for the UK's third largest police force to say sorry for historic discrimination against the LGBTQ plus community. West Midlands Police has so far not joined 21 other forces around the country in apologising. This is Birmingham Pride takes place this weekend. West Midlands Ambulance Service has made the decision not to take part in the parade after receiving legal advice.
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6: Very warm and sunny, maybe some light rain in northwest England, Scotland and Northern Ireland. Cooler around the coasts. That's the latest. I'm Alex Holt.
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Good morning, everybody. Gabby Roslin here. Welcome to Saturdays with Magic Radio. I'm just watching Rich. He's just leaving the building. He's taking his jumper, scarf and hat off because he knows it's hot out there. How are you doing this morning? It's lovely to have you with us. Let's start with Starship.

Oh, if you're getting married this weekend, that's the perfect song, Marry You. If you are getting married this weekend, congratulations. Have the best weekend ever. Good morning, Gabby Roslin here. Thanks for starting your long bank holiday weekend with us here on Magic Radio. Saturday mornings with Gabby Roslin. I hope you can stick around today because after midday, I'm going to be joined by legend. He is a legend of stage and screen. The lovely, funny and very cheeky Mr. Michael Ball will be here. You have to triple name him, Mr. Michael Ball. He has a new album out. He'll tell us all about that after 12. Before that, after 11, of course, we're going to play, play Magic Radio's Mystery TV themes. We have two new clips today, but knowing just one can win you a water bottle. Plus, this is your show. Please say hello. Tell us what you're up to. But here we go. We're going to own this. We're going to own this, everybody. The UK will be hotter than these places this weekend. Stand by. Athens. Barbados. Excuse me. Honolulu. I had to step away from the mic. Honolulu. We're hotter than Honolulu. Okay. How do you keep cool? Now, we know every radio station probably says, how do you keep cool? But we want the weirdest ways. So, here's one for you. Ice cube on your wrist. Or ice cube down the bra. I'm going there. I'm going there. Come on. Share with us. How do you keep cool? That wasn't very cool of me to say it. But hey, it works. 61054. Start your text with the word magic. Pop that at the top. Or you can WhatsApp 03444 777 888. 03444 777 888. This is hotter than Honolulu. No, I don't mean that's not the tune. No, this is Backstreet Boys. It's just hot.

0: be. That was Dido, of course, and White Flag. How are you doing today? Keppy Roslin here on Magic Radio. It's lovely to have you with us. And yes, of course, we're talking about the weather. It'd be really weird if we didn't, because it is the thing that everybody's talking about. And we are going to be hotter this weekend than Barbados, Athens and Honolulu. So we're asking you how you're going to keep cool. We know everybody's asking, but we're getting some great tips here. Hi, Gabby. Honolulu, as I remember, was tremendously hot. I'm sat waiting for my beautiful daughter, Bella. She is taking her grade 7 clarinet exams. Well, good luck, Bella. I hope it goes really well. And that's from Roxy. Thank you for that. Hi, Gabby. Right now, I'm in the garden having my morning cuppa, listening to the radio with my feet soaking in a basin of cold water. I cannot stand hot feet. I'm the same. I'm slightly tempted to take my shoes and socks off. Would you? No, oh, Mairéad, producer Mairéad just gave me such a look. Rachel here in Belfast, I put my pillowcase in the freezer. That's such a brilliant idea for half an hour before bed. Sounds odd, but it's brilliant when you can't sleep in the heat. Rachel, I love that idea. I'm going to actually try that tonight. That is such a good idea. On the way, there's... Oh, and we need more of your messages. Sorry, I got very excited by Rachel there. 03444 777 888 if you'd like to leave us a message. You can also leave a voice note if you'd like to have to be over 16. Or you can text 61054. And at the top, pop the word magic. Now there's more of the best variety in the 80s to now. We've got hot, sunny songs, Bryan Adams, and some 90s ace of bass too. So please stick around with us here on Magic.
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0: That was Ace of Base and The Sign. You're listening to Magic Radio on this very hot, sunny Saturday. You are so welcome to be with us. Hey, Magic, this is Tom in Cardiff. I've got a bowl of ice in front of a fan in the living room. Makes a DIY air conditioner that actually works. We're asking for your tips to stay cool because we're hotter than Honolulu. Hi, Gabby. My tip for staying cool is simply carry a hand fan everywhere. I splash some cold water on my face and then use the hand fan constantly to stay cool. Thank you for that, Mel. And we got somebody on the phone now. Laura. Hello, Laura.
1: Hi, Gabby.
0: How are you doing?
1: All right, thank you.
0: So what are you up to? Tell me what you're up to.
1: Well, me and my partner James are off to Cornwall to Port Isaac with my sister, brother-in-law and nephew.
0: I'm jealous. I'm actually so jealous. I love Cornwall. What are you going to be doing?
1: Isn't it?
0: Oh, it's so lovely. You're going to go into the sea?
1: Yes.
0: You like a cold water swim because that's going to keep you cool and it's going to be very cold in the water.
1: Yes.
0: Okay.
1: Yes, it will.
0: How many ice creams are you going to eat?
1: No, I don't like to say.
0: You don't like ice cream?
1: No, I said I don't like to say. Probably quite a few.
0: Quite a few. You've made my day. I'm saying ice creams all the time. Ice creams.
1: And also, we're going for a cream tea because it was my birthday earlier on in the month. So we're going to go for cream tea as well.
0: Oh, have the most fantastic time. Have a safe drive. Lovely trip.
1: Thanks,
0: all of
1: Gabby.
0: You enjoy yourselves. And happy birthday to you.
1: Thanks, Gabby. Have
0: Thank you very
1: day.
0: Much. Thank you and you. Oh, we love your messages. Please keep them coming in. 03444 777 888. And you can text 61054. Start your message with the word MAGIC.

Billy Ocean, Caribbean Queen here on Magic Radio. Good morning, Gabby. Please, can you give a big shout out to our friend Carol McPherson and wish her a happy birthday from her friends and family. Thank you. Happy birthday, Carol. Hi, could you please give a mention for me today? For Richard and Andrea Taylor, it's our 23rd wedding anniversary. Love you, Bab, from Rich. Oh, that's so lovely. Happy anniversary to you. Now, with Take That, Westlife and Boyzone heading out on the road in the next few weeks. Oh, what a summer. We're taking you back to the posters that you used to hang on your bedroom wall. So from Monday, we're going to be starting Magic Radio's Boy Band Summer. This is such a fantastic idea. It's going to be a massive celebration of the groups that we loved when we were teenagers and those we still love today. From Wham, New Kids, One Direction, JLS. It's boy bands all summer long. It starts with a boy band bank holiday Monday. And then we could be sending you to see Take That as part of Magic Radio's Got Your Ticket. Magic Radio's Boy Band Summer starts on Monday. I have the biggest smile on my face. I cannot wait.

0: to start that off on Monday morning. 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
1: 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Now, if you like a challenge, you could spend that all in one go. But why not spread it out? After all, some of your favourite restaurants are available only on Deliveroo. So that's your weekend sorted. And the next? Will it be a Kokoro takeaway? You're on a roll.

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0: Shawn Mendes and Stitches here on Magic Radio. Thank you so much for all your messages. They're coming in thick and fast. Russell has left us this voice note.
1: Good morning, Gabby. Not that I want to rub it in, but I am also on my way to deeper, darker Cornwall down
0: no.
1: at Lizard Point to go and spend the bank holiday
0: no.
1: weekend in our new caravan.
0: I'm jealous.
1: Enjoy
0: I'm jealous.
1: Day.
0: I'm jealous, Russell, because Laura says she's going to Cornwall. Why is everybody going to Cornwall and not me? I love, love, love Cornwall. If you live in Cornwall, you are so lucky. It's so beautiful. We're also talking about the hot weather. We're asking you for your tips for keeping cool. Put hot water bottle in the freezer, then take it to bed to cool you down. Make sure the bottle has cold water in it. That's from Sue. Brilliant tip. Imran from Manchester here. I make big jugs of cucumber and mint water to stay hydrated. Feels a bit fancy too. Oh! Loving these tips, thank you.
2: I want to talk to you.
0: Here's Mika now, Grace Kelly, one of the nicest people on the planet. When he came on the show a few weeks ago, love this song.

0: Oh, I love that song. You're listening to Magic Radio. Room for one last hot weather tip. Oh, this is going to make me so happy to read out. It's Keith in Blackpool. I own an ice cream van. That's my dream. So we'll be very... Actually, hold on a minute. We need this. Yeah. I'll be very busy this weekend. My heat survival tip is very simple. One ice cream van visit a day minimum. A classic 99 with a flake makes everything feel cooler. Can I just remind everybody that ice cream is for life, not just for the summer. On the way after... Okay, thank you for that. On the way after 11, we'll play Magic Radio's Mystery TV themes. We have two new themes this week, and if you know just one of them, that exclusive Magic Radio water bottle will be yours. So why not have a go? Knowing all three will win you a smart speaker. My stomach's just growling because it's the thought of ice cream. There's also more on the way, the best variety from the 80s to now. So give us your next 20 minutes. I'll give you a huge number one from Wet, Wet, Wet, plus The Cause and Olivia Dean too.
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15: The top stories this hour. Amber heat health alerts are in force across the Midlands, East and South East England as temperatures soar over the bank holiday weekend. It means more deaths are expected among the over 65s and the NHS could be severely impacted. Parts of the UK could be hotter than the Seychelles and Barbados. Ross McLeod, Water Safety Manager at the RNLI, says it may be warm outside, but our waters won't be.
16: The water temperature is still very cold. It's around about 12 to 13 degrees Celsius, and we know that evokes a cold shock response, gasping, hyperventilation, sudden increase in the workload of the heart, that accounts for about 60% of the deaths we see each year.
15: The family of a woman who accused the former Prince Andrew of sexual assault has welcomed news the police are looking into potential sex crime allegations against him. Virginia Dufresne sued Mr. Mountbatten Windsor in 2021 and the matter was settled out of court with a multi-million pound payout. India McTaggart is the Telegraph's royal correspondent.
17: I feel as if the family are just saying, you know, we appreciate that the UK is taking this with the seriousness that it is, you know, and actively widening the scope of the investigation into Andrew now, which is, you know, a major escalation.
15: Andrew has always denied the accusations against him. A gas explosion at a mine in northern China has killed at least 90 people. 9 miners are still trapped underground. A huge rescue effort's underway to reach them. Holidaymakers trying to travel by ferry to France are trapped in hours-long queues at Dover. Officials say drivers are facing waits of up to 4.5 hours to travel through the port due to enhanced border checks. And Middlesbrough will be supported by 36,000 fans at this afternoon's Championship playoff final against Hull after selling out their allocation in just 2 days. They were only given a place in the match on Wednesday when Southampton were thrown out for spying on the training sessions of rival teams.
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15: Very warm and sunny in south and eastern areas of the UK. Some patchy cloud or light rain in the northwest. Cooler on the coasts. That's the latest. I'm Alex Hall.
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1: Magic Radio. Good morning to you, Gabby Roslin here. I'm here till one. We're going to play Magic Radio's Mystery TV themes very soon. Stand by.

0: listening to Magic Radio with me, Gabby Roslin. Lovely to have you with us. And our beautiful new tune from Olivia Dean on the way here on Magic Radio after this.
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0: Yes, it's the game we love to play on a Saturday morning. And if you're new to us, let me explain how it works. We're going to play you clips of three TV themes back to back. You just need to guess which TV shows they're from. 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Okay, listen very carefully again. Do you know one, two, or all three of these TV themes? 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

0: I love it when we play music with sunshine in the title. That's Casey and the Sunshine Band, of course. And it's sunshiny nearly everywhere. I know not all of you. I'm very sorry. But we're hotter than Honolulu. I'm going to keep saying that. On the way today, it's almost time to play the first round of Magic Radio's Mystery TV themes. Let's hear them again, please, producer Moraine. I have to share with you, you should see Mairead's smile. She has the best smile. There's more of the best variety from the 80s to now on the way, including some George Michael from the 80s and some Ed Sheeran from last year. 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
0: So can you identify these three TV themes? Now, we have chosen somebody at random, and our first player today, Claire in Slough, it's you. Hello, Claire.
2: Hello, Gabby.
0: How are you doing?
2: I'm all right, thank you. How are you?
0: I'm really well. Thank you very much for asking. What are you up to on this bank holiday weekend?
2: I'm trying to cool down.
0: Well, we had some tips in the first hour. Apparently, putting a hot water bottle with cold water in the freezer and putting that in your bed. That's quite a good one.
2: Yeah, that is a good one. I might try it.
0: Well, have you tried any? Have you got any tips?
2: All I can think of is get a tea towel or dishcloth, put it in water, and then put it in the freezer and then put it around your neck when you go out.
0: Great one. We didn't have that one today. Thank you very much for that, Claire. You're already winning. Okay. So, the Magic Radio water bottle is yours if you can get at least one right. If you get all three, it's a smart speaker. Are you ready?
2: Yes.
0: Here we go. So, what do you think, Clarence Lau? Theme number one is, please.
2: I'm not 100% sure on that one, I'm afraid.
0: Don't you worry. What do you think theme number two is, please?
2: This morning.
0: You're saying this morning. What do you think theme number three is, please?
2: I don't know.
0: Oh, you do? Okay. You're putting it all in for a water bottle. Okay, because you're saying it's this morning. Yeah. Okay, so you don't know one, you don't know three, but you're saying that number two is this morning. And if you win, you'll get a water bottle, which you'll be needing at this time of year.
2: Yeah.
0: Okay, so Claire in Slough, I can tell you, you've won!
2: Yes. Thank you ever so much.
0: Oh, it's such a pleasure. And I loved you. Just give us that yes again. It was a good one. Go on.
2: Yes.
0: Yes, girl. Thank you so much for playing. That is fantastic. You have a lovely day. And thank you for your tip as well on keeping cool. Okay, so listen very carefully. That means Claire got theme number two. What are theme number one and number three? Listen to this carefully. Call us right now. 03-444-777-888. 03-444-777-888. We could be speaking to you very soon.
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0: Cause I gotta have faith. Ooh, I gotta have faith. Because I gotta have faith. I gotta have faith, faith.
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0: Hello there. Welcome to your hot Saturday morning here on Magic Radio, unless you're in the part of the country that's not so hot. So apologies. Lots going on for the long sunny bank holiday weekend here on Magic Radio. Mel Gedroych is back from six with her Saturday night kitchen disco, which will be your perfect barbecue soundtrack. I'm going to do that tonight. I hadn't even thought of it. I'm going to listen to that while I barbecue my sweet corn. Oh, corn on the cob on the barbecue. My favourite. You should see. Producer Marades, are you nodding yes?
1: Yes.
0: Yes, oh, good. She gave me one of those looks. Tomorrow morning, Sonali Shah is here for breakfast on Sunday. She'll be chatting with Dawn French. And I'm going to be here on Monday morning for your bank holiday breakfast show. And Tom Allen will be stopping in to tell us all about his brand new book. I've read it. It's fantastic. So open the windows, get out in the garden and stick Magic Radio on all weekend. 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And there's more of the best variety from the 80s to now, including 80s Michael Jackson, noughties Pink, and for a hot sunny day, some bright and sunny on Magic Radio.
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0: So we have our second caller being chosen at random, and it's Adam in Manchester. Hello, Adam.
2: Hi, Gabby, you okay?
0: Yes, very well, thank you. How are you?
2: I'm very well, thank you. All good.
0: And what are you up to this bank holiday weekend?
2: Well, we've just bought a new house. We've just moved house last weekend, so we are still sorting. Thank you. We're just knee-deep in bags and boxes and still sorting.
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2: More about and such this weather as well. It's hot one.
0: Okay, so how do you keep cool?
2: Well, don't make... Oh, ice creams.
0: Yeah, good.
2: Ice creams and lollies.
0: Oh, do you know what? You're a person after my heart. Thank you very much indeed. I totally agree with you. Ice cream is for life, not just for hot weather.
2: 100%.
0: Okay, let's give this a go. So Claire guessed that theme number two was this morning. Let's play. So, Adam in Manchester with his ice cream in his new house. What do you think TV theme number one is, please?
2: I think that's the West Wing.
0: The West Wing. What do you think TV theme number three is, please?
2: A complete stab in the dark, but I was going to go something like Top Cat.
0: Top Cat. Indestructible Top Cat.
2: Yeah, it just sounded a little bit of the ring to it. I don't know. Could be completely wrong.
0: All right, well, let's find out. So, you were saying number three was Top Cat, and the answer is... Not Top Cat.
2: Oh.
0: You tried. No, thank you.
2: I did try.
0: Yeah, you did. Okay, and you say theme number one was West Wing. Now, this is a theme I thought nobody would ever get. And are you right? Yes, you are!
2: Amazing.
0: That's amazing. So you've got a nice Magic Radio exclusive water bottle to have in pride of place in your new house.
2: Can't wait. Amazing. Thank you so much.
0: Oh, you're so lovely. Have a good day and have lots of ice cream and lollies. Take good care of yourself and thank you very much for playing. That means two new TV themes next week.
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0: Cheerleader. How you doing? Gabby Roslin here on Magic Radio. Congratulations to our winners on Magic Radio's Mystery TV Themes. I love it when people stop me in the street and ask me what the TV themes are, as if I'm going to say. So there'll be two brand new ones next week. Now, after 12, I'm going to be joined by the legend. He's just a legend, and he's a love, and he's Michael Ball. His new album is called Glow, and he's popping in to tell me about it very soon. Looking forward to catching up with him, because, as I said, he's very lovely. There's more of the best variety from the 80s to now on the way. Give us your next 20 minutes. We'll give you Stevie Wonder. How about some Lady Gaga? And we're going to throw Prince in there too.
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18: The top stories this hour. Holidaymakers trying to travel by ferry to France are being trapped in hours-long queues at Dover. Traffic's backed up because of enhanced travel checks brought in by EU border controls. Officials at Dover have been trying to register the passport details of everyone travelling through the port. But travel expert Simon Calder, who's there, says they've gone back now to the old system of manually stamping passports, which means the traffic is flowing.
19: The French just said, OK, we will invoke our right to basically abandon the entry-exit system. A remarkable turnaround, but I'm afraid symptomatic of a system which simply isn't working.
18: We could see record-breaking temperatures in parts of the UK as it's expected to be hotter than Barbados and the Seychelles. Forecasters think we could see the hottest day on record in the month of May as it's expected to rise to 30 degrees Celsius. An amber heat health alert's in place in the southeast and east of England and the Midlands, meaning the NHS could be severely impacted. Events are being held across the UK to mark 15 years since the end of the Iraq War. 179 British soldiers died in the conflict. Northern Ireland's Deputy First Minister Emma Little-Pengelly spoke to us at a special service in Belfast, which was organised by the Royal British Legion.
20: Look, it's a real honour for me to host this event. I think it's incredibly important that we remember the service of so many, not just what people went through whenever they were serving in Iraq, but of course for many veterans when they came home, they carried with them the mental scars, the physical scars of that, and of course those who never came home.
18: The family of Virginia Giuffre have welcomed the announcement of a police investigation into Andrew Mountbatten Windsor over allegations of sexual misconduct. She sued the former prince before her death last year. He's always denied wrongdoing. And the championship season comes to an end later with either Hull or Middlesbrough winning promotion to the Premier League in the playoff final at Wembley. Middlesbrough replaced Southampton after the Saints were punished for spying on rival teams during the season.
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18: Very warm and sunny in south and eastern areas of the UK. Some patchy cloud or light rain in the northwest. Cooler on the coast. That's the latest. I'm Alex Holt.
21: Michael Ball will be joining us very soon indeed. Stand by for Michael Ball.

0: was Lady Gaga on the Edge of Glory. Gabby Roslin here on Magic Radio. How are you doing? It's time now to meet a star of stage and screen. Mr. Michael Ball has been entertaining audiences for decades and he's not planning on going anywhere, I'm very pleased to say. His new album, Glow, came out yesterday and we're going to chat all about that. But Michael and I went to drama school together, so he was 3 years above me. Let's start there. I can't say your name without singing it.
1: That's singing. I love
0: it. 28 million years we have known one another.
1: Yeah, we have.
0: Oh, how old? How,
1: I mean, it would have been 1980. Were you a year
0: I
1: below
0: was, no,
1: or two?
0: I was 3 years below you.
1: No, you weren't 3 years
0: I was 2 years below. You were in year three.
1: And
0: I was
1: you were
0: in
1: year
0: one. And every single person fancied you.
1: Oh, you say this?
0: No,
1: nobody fancied me.
0: This is true. And then you sung, I remember what song it was that you sung, and you did from Sweeney Todd, you were singing from Sweeney Todd, and you did Joanna. And you sung that, and everybody went, oh, do you think when we leave, we're going to be just like him?
1: Seriously?
0: Yeah, yeah. Here at Magic, we want to say a massive thank you. Do you know why? Okay, I'm going to tell you. Because all of our adverts are Glow Time. It says it everywhere. It's Glow Time. And you're
1: it's almost like I planned it.
0: And your single is Glow.
1: Is Glow.
0: Oh,
1: do you like
0: lovely.
1: It?
0: Of course I do. Oh, am I not going to love it?
1: Oh, thank you.

0: with Glow and with all the other, it's all about you putting yourself out there. Like, I've never heard you put, obviously in musicals you do, but this is not musicals. This is you. This is the real you that, you know, few of us who are lucky enough to know that this is really from the heart. Yeah. And you do get very emotional. You're very, very mischievous. But also, this is me. And I ain't going anywhere. That's how I get from the album.
1: Yeah, and I'm lucky. You know, I've hit an age and a point where I can do things I want to do. I still have loads to say, loads to share. I still love my jobs. I say jobs because I'm able to diversify, which is I think the secret for me still being around.
0: We need more Ball and Friends. I always say that to you every time. So we want you back on ITV doing that show.
1: I loved that.
0: God. I know you did.
1: And I got to sing with some incredible...
0: Favourites? Come on.
1: Favourite. I loved Cher. Singing with Cher.
0: That's quite a line, isn't it?
1: Yeah.
0: Hello.
1: Well, we got on really well. I've told this story before. She's what she is. She's Cher, for God's sake. And she came and she said, yeah, I'll do this, but I'll sing with Michael. I want Larry Adler, the famous harmonica player, on it. And I want George Martin, Beatles producer, playing the piano. And I want a Harley Davidson to sit on.
0: Did ITV say yes?
1: And they went, yeah. She was amazing. James Brown. I mean, to sing I Feel Good with James Brown. It was kind of cool to be the fourth harmony in the Bee Gees. Tammy Wynette, Montserrat Caballé.
0: Oh, Michael, amazing names. And we need more of that show, please. Right, stay with us, Michael. We're going to chat a bit more very soon here on Magic Radio.

0: Irreplaceable Beyonce, Michael Ball, is still with us. And we're going to chat a bit more to him very soon here on Magic Radio. And there's more of the best variety from the 80s to now on the way, including some iconic 90s Madonna and that brilliant new song from Take That, which is so Take That, and it's fabulous. Now, recent winner Lee won a massive £500,000 and is now booking a holiday of a lifetime. And now we end the month in style with your next chance to win on Friday. You can win an incredible £750,000.
1: I wasn't going to be working on Bank Holiday Monday anyway, but yeah, I'll definitely have better plans now.
0: Oh, my word. 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

0: was Take That, You're a Superstar, and don't forget, Magic Radio's Boy Band Summer starts on Monday. And on Breakfast and Home Time, you could be winning tickets to see Take That live all week. Do not miss it. Gabby Roslin here on Magic Radio. Thank you for spending Saturdays with us. Right, time to return to the wonderful Mr. Michael Ball. His new album, Glow, is out now. Now, Michael, you were saying earlier how much you still enjoy performing. It's all about the audience for you, isn't it?
1: My primary direction and directive is to communicate.
0: Yeah, always. And actually, we were going to the same college, but they always said the most important person is that one person who's watching you or listening to you, that one person. And if you can capture them and you make them feel good, you make them feel sad, you make them feel happy, whatever it is, then that's it.
1: That's your job. Yeah. That's what your job. And it's that thing of knowing. People always say, how do you do it night after night, week after week, month after month, the same part? And it's always about being conscious that you've done it 436 times, but people out there, this is their first.
0: Apart from the Les Mis fans who go about 2,000 times.
1: They really do.
0: They really love it.
1: But my fan, I mean, I think it was...
0: Because you're on tour again.
1: Yeah.
0: With Glow.
1: We're touring in August, September and October.
0: You need magic to do one night there and I'll come out and go, ladies and gentlemen, the Dame, Michael Ball.
1: Why
0: it's Glow time.
1: You've always called me Dame Ball.
0: I've always called you Dame Ball.
1: Why?
0: I don't know.
1: I don't
0: know. It's because you were there in the third year and I was in the first year and we all fancied you.
1: Okay.
0: So we gave you a damehood.
1: I was, yeah.
0: There we go. Is that all right?
1: I'm thrilled.
0: Okay.
1: I'm thrilled. I have people who will come who literally will go, okay, because my fans are really, really close to each other. They've formed great bonds and great friendships. So
0: the
1: all,
0: ball bonds.
1: The
0: ball bonds.
1: The ball bonds.
0: Yeah.
1: I like that.
0: Okay.
1: Ballettes.
0: They've always been known. Okay.
1: And so they'll sort their tickets out and they'll take their holidays so they can come around to every gig.
0: Oh, Michael.
1: Joan, my lovely, lovely fan, Joan, she came and saw... Hairspray, I think 600 times.
0: That is a lot. Stay with me. More from Michael Ball in a few minutes here on Magic Radio.

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0: myself. Gabby Rawson here on Magic Radio. Thank you for joining us on Saturday mornings. It means the world to us. So back to the fabulous Dame Michael Ball, Mr. Michael Ball, or just Michael Ball. His new album is called Glow, and it's wonderful. Make sure you give it a listen. But Michael, before you go, we have one final job for you. Have a book that is going to charity. It's going to a children's charity, and every star who's come on the show signs it, but they put in any word, one word. So please, could you do
1: this? Well,
0: you
1: know what word I'm going to put.
0: Well, actually, I'm slightly scared.
1: No, I just suddenly thought of a load.
0: Yes, but also.
1: Limerence.
0: Yes.
1: Cocoon.
0: Yeah?
1: Oh, I like all these. Raindrop. Oh. What if? That's two words.
0: That's two words. She was the
1: and
0: first
1: dot,
0: one.
1: Dot, dots.
0: The first one who's been allowed two words. Okay, find a blank page, please.
1: Okay, sorry, I'm taking too much time. Right, I'll go here.
0: Right, and sign it Michael Ball, because they won't know who Dame Ball is. It's just me. So
1: blue or black or green?
0: You choose.
1: Or,
0: your choice.
1: No, green is if you're a stalkery.
0: Michael, what is your word, please?
1: Glow.
0: Glow. Perfect for magic, perfect for you, and you do glow. Michael Ball, thank you so much. Thank you!
1: You're welcome.

0: Lionel Richie all night long. Well, that's it. That's my time up for today. Thank you so much for listening. It's really lovely that you do. And thank you for all your messages. Huge thanks as well to Dame Michael Ball. His new album, Glow, is out now. Now, I'm going to be back on Monday for breakfast, looking after breakfast for Gok and Harriet. And I'm going to be joined by just the complete delight of Tom Allen. And then next Saturday, even more laughs with the brilliantly funny Lucy Beaumont. So just going to be laughing for the next week. And also she'll be here to tell us all about her new tour. Jo Russell is through the glass. She's waving at me now rather wonderfully. Have a good Saturday, everybody. So whatever you're doing, please stay with us here at Magic Radio. And don't forget the SPF. 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
11: The top stories this hour. French authorities have temporarily scrapped enhanced EU checks at the port of Dover to try and ease long queues. Some passengers have been waiting to pass through the port for almost 5 hours. It's reduced to around three now. Travel expert Simon Calder says equipment for the new biometric checks is in place, but there's one problem.
12: Those aren't working yet, so the police here, they've been trying to register everybody's passport details. And this being the busiest day, 8,000 cars going through, it was just proving hopeless.
11: We could see temperatures of 30 degrees Celsius in the UK. As the bank holiday heat continues, it's expected to be hotter than Barbados, Greece and the Seychelles. The Marylebone Cricket Club's relaxed its demand for men to wear formal jackets in the pavilion at Lord's for tomorrow's T20 Blast match between Middlesex and Surrey. At least 90 people have died in what's been described as China's worst coal mining disaster in more than 16 years. An explosion ripped through the mine in the northern Shanxi province last night. 247 workers were on duty. The family of a woman who sued Andrew Mountbatten Windsor over sex assault claims have welcomed an expanded investigation into the former prince's activities. Detectives will consider allegations of sexual misconduct as part of their inquiry into potential misconduct in public office. Mr. Mountbatten Windsor's always denied any wrongdoing. There's not too long to go until the Championship playoff final. Middlesbrough and Hull City are facing each other for a place in the Premier League. Our reporter Freya Taylor's outside Wembley Stadium.
13: After a nearly 10-year absence for both teams today, they're facing off in a highly anticipated game worth around £200 million. The build-up's been full of controversy as Southampton were disqualified over the so-called Spygate scandal, leaving Borough, who they beat in the playoff semi-finals, to take their place at the National Stadium instead. Fans are continuing to arrive ahead of a 3:30 kickoff here, and there's already a sea of red and orange and plenty of chanting.
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11: Very warm and sunny in south and eastern areas of the UK. Some patchy cloud or light rain in the northwest. Cooler on the coasts. That's the latest. I'm Alex Hulse.
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1: 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If you're not

My first noise on the show today. Oh, love that song, Daniel Bedingfield on Magic Radio. Hello, this is Joe Russell with the best variety from the 80s to now. And we like to go through the decades. We've done 80s, we've done 90s, we've done noughties. We're doing it in order. Before we go into the teens, thank you very much, lovely Gabby Roslin. She will be back on Monday, bank holiday Monday, of course, with The Breakfast Show. Tom Allen is her guest, so they're going to have a proper laugh, aren't they, on Monday. Do not miss it. And she ended her show. This is why I love her so much. She ended her show with Don't Forget the SPF. I know, she's looking after us all. I love her. All right, let's do a song from the teens before we do one from now.

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1: Alex Warren, Carry You Home on Magic Radio, playing the best variety from the 80s to now. That's what we do all day, every day. And I like to go through the decades. We've done 80s, 90s, noughties. We did one from the teens from George Ezra and one from now from the lovely Alex Warren. Stay with me. More variety. I'll prove it to you. 90s Natalie Imbruglia, noughties Will Young on the way, and how you can win tickets to Take That Circus Tour. That's to come as well. Make me a winner! Mega May. Before all of that, let's sort out your final chance to win on Mega May. Yesterday, Lee just walked away with a little £500,000. This was Lee.
2: Well, yeah, I'd probably go on holiday, but I hadn't really thought it through because, to be honest, I didn't expect to win it.
1: Think it through. Think it through. What would you do if you won this week's jackpot? £750,000. That's what's happening this Friday. So let's get you in the draw so you can start dreaming. 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Or you can call 03434 171 820. Calls are charged at the standard rate. Over 18s only for this. Lines close at 5 o'clock this coming Friday. And all you have to do then is answer your phone if we call. 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So it's worth knowing what you want, because you can do it on Friday. Good luck with this. If you want to enter right now while you've got a bit of time, text the word WIN to 61054. Good luck.
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Will Young, leave right now on Magic Radio, the best variety from the 80s to now. I am Joe Russell on something I didn't think I'd ever get to say. A bank holiday weekend that is also a heatwave in many parts of the UK. Did you ever think you'd hear me go, well, it's getting up to 33 degrees in some parts? I know. Shh, don't tell anybody, because it'll go wrong if we do. Shush, shush.

0: On Magic Radio, we play you the best variety from the 80s to now. I am Jo Russell. Happy heatwave. Don't matter what day it is. Because the kids are off school next week. It's a bank holiday. Don't matter. It's heatwave week, isn't it? We start here, we start now. But I tell you what, it is the launch of this very bank holiday weekend. Magic Radio's Boy Band Summer. It starts on Monday. We will be showcasing and celebrating those boy bands that we grew up with. The ones where it was poster on the wall, please come in, look at my new kids' posters, you're fine. And maybe you were in a group, a gang, may I say the word, in a non-threatening way, at school, where, for example, you could only be in the group if you like Take That, but I've already bagged Sid Jason. So you can come in if you like Gary, you can come in if you like Howard, I've already got Jason. It was so territorial. It was great memories, though. Growing up, Wham, New Kids, One Direction, JLS, Take That, of course. We launch our Boy Band Summer on Monday, Bank Holiday Monday. Do not miss it. And if you are a Take That fan, on Magic Radio's got your tickets. You can win tickets to their circus tour on Breakfast and Home Time on Tuesday. Do not miss it. You can tell I'm hyped. Jason was mine. I'm being territorial already. Right, I've got a bit of Whitney for you next. Magic Radio.
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Maroon 5 and Payphone on Magic Radio. The best variety from the 80s to now on Bank Holiday Weekend. And it is glorious. So this is a weird one. We do our Saturday survey where we either play a going out song, if more of the UK are going out on Saturday night, or we play a staying in song. But it feels to me like you might be staying in, but that means partying in the garden. So it's a weird one, isn't it, today? Let me know. Your going out song is Queen, A Kind of Magic. Your staying in song is Ed Sheeran, Thinking Out Loud. What are you getting up to? You might, I mean, it's very hot. Emma's messaged already in County Durham saying that it's so hot in Darlington right now. And I'm wondering if, you know, people say don't go to the cinema because it's so beautiful out. You might want to go to the cinema for the aircon. So maybe you're going to go to the cinema tonight watching Michael is Still On, Finding Emily, which I saw this week. Oh, and it's good. It's good. So there's loads on at the cinema. Maybe you're staying in because you're just going to be in the garden having, and I'm going to say the word to you, a barbecue. Yes, okay. So maybe you're barbecue. Maybe you're sat with a calipper right now in the garden and you're not moving, but you're listening to Magic Radio anyway. Staying in, going out, you tell me. 61054, start your text with Magic, or you can WhatsApp 03444 777 888. Stay.

0: For The Hero, Magic Radio, where we always play the best variety from the 80s to now. It is glorious. Aren't you sat there with a Raspberry Ripple? Do they still do Raspberry Ripples? I know I said that. I'm a Mint Magnum girl. Let me know. 61054. Start your text with the word magic if you want to say hi. Can we say a big hi to Lucy and Janine, who I'm assuming that's daughter and mum, driving up to Nottingham for a drink in the sun. Beautiful. Is that what you're up to today? I need to know if you're going out tonight or if you're staying in tonight, because that's our Saturday survey. We'll either play a going out song or a staying in song, depending what you vote. 61054. 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We've also got some cracking boy band summer stories, which I will tell you more about after 2 o'clock. Plus, we go through the decades again. Stay with me for Bon Jovi from the 80s and Missing from the 90s.
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Okay, we showcase the boy bands that you had on your bedroom wall, that you bagsied in the school playground, the ones that you are not allowed to like, Robbie Williams, because I like him. I've got him. And this has come in saying, "Hi, Joe. My wife was and still is a massive Robbie Williams fan and was distraught when he left the band. And then the band split, even to the point that while I was in Kosovo on deployment, my daughter's godmother, a childhood friend of my wife, Lindsay, would try to teach my daughter, Robbie, Daddy. Robbie, Daddy. They still joke about it now. My daughter is 27. Let me tell you this right now. This is not the only time this has happened. There will be many families that have a similar story where their daughter or son has pointed to a boy band member and gone, Daddy, because of something mummy may have said when she'd had a glass of fizz. Now, your boy band stories, I am loving them coming in. 61054, start your text with the word magic. If you're a Take That fan, we have tickets to see them on their circus tour live on Tuesday on The Breakfast Show with Gok and Harriet, and on Home Time with Tom and Kat. Don't miss it.

0: Smith, nice to meet you on Magic Radio. The best variety from the 80s to now is what you get with us all day, every day. And I've been through all the decades to showcase what we play. 80s, 90s, noughties. And then from 2012, Carly Rae Jepsen and Miles Smith, more up to date. We're going to continue with the variety. Bit of a ha, yes please, from the 80s, 90s, Janet Jackson as well. Plus the results of the UK survey, our Saturday survey. Are more of you going out tonight? Too hot to go out. Or are more of you staying in? And when I say staying in, I mean going out in the garden. 61054, start your text with Magic. There's still time to enter. Will we play a going out song or a staying in song? You'll find out in 10. Lovely Lee. Well, his plans are changing now. He won £500,000 yesterday.
1: I wasn't going to be working on Bank Holiday Monday anyway, but yeah, I'll definitely have better plans now.
0: Yeah, plans are different. When you've suddenly got £500,000 in the account, that's what happens on Make Me a Winner. And our Mega May continues. We're ending with a biggie. This coming Friday, somebody walks away with £750,000. It's good, isn't it? Who fancies it? What would you do with it? 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Over 18s only. Lines close 5 o'clock this coming Friday. And all you need to do on Friday is answer your phone. 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I know, it sounds like a good old deal, doesn't it? 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

0: 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Keep listening, I'll tell you more about that. It's proper exciting. I love it. But we've got to sort out the survey results. If more of you are going out, we'll play Queen, A Kind of Magic. That's your going out song. If more of you are staying in, it will be Ed Sheeran, Thinking Out Loud. You have lovely lives, I've decided. Kaz has messaged saying we are having quality family time tonight. Joe, enjoying the glorious sunshine at the moment and having a barbecue. Can you say a massive hello to my hubby Matthew and my daughters Jessica and Jasmine, who are joining us with a glass of fizz now that they are 18. Amazing. Have a great, great time. This sounds good. We are en route to Guildford to have dinner with friends in a South African restaurant. Road trip with Biltong. Looking forward to South African food and even a Dom Pedro, which is an alcoholic milkshake, says a very excited Catherine and Breval. I apologise for my pronunciation. And they say thank you for the tunes as well. You are welcome. So we've got one staying in, one going out there. A vote for staying in. Sally, Tom, Phoebe and Kate says we are having a barbecue this afternoon. And we'll still be in the garden later. We're staying in. And it's fair enough, isn't it? Richard in Hull says, staying in, watching the football later and hopefully celebrating. I saw some Hull fans and Middlesbrough fans when I got off the train today. Everybody was very lovely to each other and all very good-natured. So I will remain impartial. Good luck to you all. Holly is staying in. Stephanie, Neil, Elise, Sarah, Tom, you're all staying in. It all involves a garden. And so your staying in song is from Ed Sheeran.
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Edwards Superstar on Magic Radio, where we always play the best variety from the 80s to now on a glorious high of 33 in some areas in the UK. Bank holiday weekends. Sounds good saying it out loud all the time, doesn't it? I hope you've got a Magnum in your hand. When I say that, the ice cream. Not one of those massive bottles of champagne. I can't encourage that. Monday, bank holiday.

0: El primer fin de semana del verano marca el tono de toda la temporada. 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
1: 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It starts Monday. Do not miss it. You've lived through boy band fever with me, haven't you? Of course you have. Right, stay with me for Fugees next. 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

lessons I've learned. Hotter than Barbados in some areas of the UK this weekend. Welcome to your bank holiday weekend. It's Magic Radio. Can I say hello to Fraser, who says, me and Dad are supporting Mum Lucy today. She's doing Walk the Walk from London to Brighton. In this heat? In this heat, Lucy? Oh, we salute you, darling.

0: Hello to Lisa, who's just opened a Calippo. Why are you sharing this info with me? I know, I can't have these things. I'm working. Hello, have a lovely afternoon, Lisa. This is Magic Radio. I am Jo Russell. Stay with me. We're going to go through all the decades again. After three, 80s Bill Medley and Jennifer Warnes. 90s Simply Red play as well. Someone get me a Calippo. Magic Radio.
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Fuck Without You on Magic Radio, the best variety from the 80s to now. We've done 80s Bill Medley and Jennifer Warnes, 90s Simply Red, oh, that brought back memories, and from the noughties, Kelly Clarkson, because that's what we do. We are showcasing all the variety of the songs we play, the biggest songs from the decades. Let's move to the teens with Lewis Capaldi.

0: This video is doing the rounds of Olivia Dean singing Rain Me In with Sam Fender on stage. Oh, they're good. They're good. And you know what it's like? You click on one, then every single person in the world that saw them do it live, you get their version of it too in your feed. So I'm seeing it daily and I am here for it. Olivia Dean on Magic Radio, playing you the best variety from the 80s to now. That's what you get. We've gone through the decades, 80s, 90s, noughties. We ended with Lewis Capaldi from 2019 and then one from now with Olivia Dean. Stay with me if you want £1,000 worth of summer clothes. I've sold it to you, right? Yes, it's on the way. Plus, let's play more variety. 90s Eternal and BB Winans and noughties Avril Lavigne as well. Make me a winner! Mega May. We've got so much going on. Lee yesterday won £500,000 on Make Me a Winner. Quite casual.
1: I just thought I'd give it a try. It's on the radio when I'm at work. Worth a try, isn't it?
0: Worth a try. Always worth a try because you just never know. Mega May is in play for one more week. And what it means this week is we go even bigger. £750,000 goes to one person this Friday and it's a guaranteed payout. So we will find a winner. We ain't going home till we've got one. So let's get you in to change your life. 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To this number, 61054. 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Over 18s only. Lines close 5 o'clock this coming Friday, and then we pick a number at random to call. If it's your phone, answer it, because that's in the rules, so you must answer it. We ain't leaving you a message, guys. Oh, hi, you've just won £750,000. We're not doing that. You must answer your phone, and then we'll put all that money straight into your bank account. So, if you want it to be you, we are talking about next weekend. Text WIN to 61054. Very best of luck.
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Complicated on Magic Radio, the best variety from the 80s to now. That's what you get. A bit of Avril Lavigne from the noughties. From the 90s, we played you Eternal and B.B. Winans as well. On a glorious day. It's like hotter than Barbados. I saw a headline. I did not go into it. That's what I saw, and that's why what I'm repeating to anybody who'll listen. It is glorious. I was on my Instagram earlier, Joe Russell Radio, asking for the tips that you got from your mum. Like, what did your mum and your dad do when you were little, when there was a heat wave on? Because it's half term, isn't it, this week? So do we carry that on, that those traditions in the family when we have kids of our own? Kate Chandler messaged me and said, well, my dad swore by a hot drink in the sunshine. In fact, when he took us to the beach, he had a flask of tea. Easy.

0: 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Hello. Playing you the best variety from the 80s to now. This is Joe Russell. And have I got something for you? On our website right now, you can win yourself £1,000 in cash. It's all thanks to Freeman's. If you're looking to upgrade your wardrobe, and I know you are because the sun's out, and we're like, well, hang on, I don't even know where my summer dresses are from last year. Freeman's is your one-way ticket to sunshine style with everything you need to pack your bags with must-have summer styles. I know because I've ordered two dresses this week and I've had a notification to say they've just been delivered. So just in time for the heat wave. So if you want to do that too, you know what to do. They've got furniture as well at Freeman's now. There's home decor. You can get your living spaces, your garden guests will be, oh, hello, where'd you get this from? Freeman's. All ready for your next barbecue. So say yes to summer with Freeman's. And if you want to find out more and get your chance at £1,000, head to magicradio.co.uk. 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Good luck for it. Right, we will find out what Dan Morris is going to do for you after 4 o'clock. That's on the way. And 90s Charles and Eddie play next. Magic
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Magic Radio. Hope you're enjoying the sunshine where you are on a bank holiday weekend. The kids are off next week. Oh, how wonderful the weather's turned up for it as well. This is Magic Radio, playing the best variety from the 80s to now. I am Joe Russell. I am only here till four. And then Dan Morrissey is your man. He's going to talk about air-conditioned rooms. Yes, he is, because there's so much on at the cinema. So many new movies out this week, and the stars of the new Star Wars movie have been chatting to Magic Radio for Saturday Night at the Movies. Plus, of course, your weekend wins, your sunny Saturday successes. 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

0: variety from the 80s to now. Tell me you're in a beer garden, or tell me you're in the car with the aircon on. So glorious, and everyone's in a good mood. And Dan Morrissey is here from 4 before Mel Gedroych at 6. She was always in a good mood. Does not matter the weather. So there's a bit of a Saturday night kitchen disco with Mel. She's here at 6. But Dan is your man. He is next, talking to the stars of the new Star Wars movie. Give him 20 minutes of your time. He will also give you Cyndi Lauper, Justin Timberlake and Elton John. I will see you tomorrow.
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It's quite nice on a warm afternoon to just listen to that song and lie there sitting very still, isn't it? Elton John's Sacrifice on Magic Radio. A very warm afternoon to you. Dan Morrissey here, playing you the best variety from the 80s to now. Anastasia and DeBarge on the way in a second. I hope you are having a good one and getting to enjoy the lovely weather that's appeared for a change on a bank holiday weekend. I'm doing the show from home today in the West Midlands because it's Birmingham Pride weekend, this bank holiday weekend. So if you hear any noise, it's because the window's open. My other half runs a social group in Birmingham. So I walked the route of the Pride March with them. My first one from that side of things. And it was amazing. I've got a real glow on now, both from the glorious sunshine, but also from all the smiles and the hugs and the vibe of the whole thing. So I hope you're feeling a little bit of that one way or another this afternoon. Quite telling thing, though. Definitely feeling my age. Gone are the days of taking a bag of stuff to these things with maybe some sneaky booze. It's Squash Officer. These days, my bag for these festivals and parties and events is all antihistamine and Gaviscon, and perhaps most tellingly, my other pair of glasses. Let's do an afternoon of tunes to go with your sunny Saturday right now, but I can't talk about Pride without playing a diva.

0: I hope you're dancing around, maybe using your sausage tongs as a microphone or whatever you've got to hand. DeBarge, Rhythm of the Night on Magic Radio. I'm Dan Morrissey. A song to give you a taster of our boy band Summer, which launches on Magic Radio on Monday coming up. That's 90s Backstreet Boys. First, here's how, by the end of this coming week, you could be £750,000 richer. 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
14: 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And the next. So sit back, relax, and order on the app. Whatever you

Happy birthday to Sam Smith for earlier in the week. There they are with Normani, Dancing with a Stranger. I'm Dan, playing you the best variety from the 80s to now. Get in touch. What are you doing with this sunny Saturday afternoon? Are you indoors keeping cool? Are you outdoors embracing it? Are you having to do a hot job whilst the sun beats down outside? Let me hear about it. 61054 is the text number. Put magic at the start of your message and you can get on among the tunes this afternoon. Karen is first in touch already. She's just found out she's broken a bone, so she's resting indoors because her cast was getting sticky. Oh no. Hope somebody's there to bring you mini milks, Karen. Thank you for your message. Have this one. Boy Meets.

0: Another song with a sort of airy feel to it if you need wafting on this warm Saturday afternoon. Texas, say what you want on Magic Radio. I'm Dan Morrissey, and if you want to get in touch with the show, let me know how you're enjoying or hiding from this warm and increasingly hot weather. Mel in Crawley can't avoid it. She says, Dan, it's 29 degrees outside here, but probably nearer 40 where I am in our fish and chip shop. We're swamped. Everyone wants chips this afternoon, but it's all good. Keep the tunes coming. Oh, okay. That's my job, so I will. Next, a man who nearly stood in the way of Kylie's music career. I don't know if you've watched her new documentary on Netflix. It's really good. Very emotional as well, as you might expect. But Pete Waterman, at the start of it all, was like, why do we need Kylie when we've got Rick Astley? Thank God he squeezed her in. Rick's up next. Magic
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13: from the

The brilliant Ray on Magic Radio. That's Where Is My Husband. I'm Dan, and I'm so glad to see Ray thriving. She's been struggling in a way for years to try and get to do her own thing. Record companies wouldn't listen, but now, look at her. Incredible. She's finished touring now. She did a couple of big homecoming gigs in London, which look great. And then she's touring the States with Bruno Mars later on in the summer. So I imagine right now she'll have her feet up with something cold and she'll be living her best life. Good on her. Also living their best life is Chase. Hi, Chase. I've had this text in from the family. They're all driving from Rye to Barnsley at the moment. So Chase, who's 12, can fight in a kickboxing European Championship and then compete in a kata, which is like the... Is that the synchronised martial art thing? That sounds incredible. And I would not mess with Chase. Smash it, say the family. And I could not agree more. Maroon 5 coming up in a second. Sixpence None the Richer now. And then maybe you. What are you doing? 61054 is the text number. Start your message with magic and give me the goss. Can't.

0: Maroon 5 on Magic Radio. I'm Dan, playing you the best variety from the 80s to now. This is going to be good for a sing-along and a dance in Hyde Park in July, isn't it? If you're going to their gig, well done to you if you managed to win your way in on the Magic Radio Breakfast Show this week just gone. Magic Radio has got your tickets to all sorts of shows this month. And on Monday, Bank Holiday Monday, we launch our boy band Summer. 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More on that coming up. And give me 20 minutes, I'll give you Pet Shop Boys, George Michael and Craig David. That is the best variety from the 80s to now.
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Pet Shop Boys, always on my mind on Magic Radio. I'm Dan. Do the Pet Shop Boys count as a boy band? I think they do. They've got boys in their title. They're two lads doing tune. Like, yeah, they count as a boy band in my book. And with Take That, Westlife and Boyzone all heading out on the road in the next few weeks, we're going to be taking you back to the posters that you had on your bedroom wall. Who did you have wrapped around your exercise books at school? Was it Take That? Was it 911? From Monday, we're starting Magic Radio's Boy Band Summer. It's a huge celebration of the groups everyone loved when they were teenagers and those that we still love today. So from Wham to One Direction, from New Kids to JLS, it's boy bands all summer long here on Magic Radio, and it all starts with a boy band Bank Holiday Monday. Then we could be sending you to see Take That as part of Magic Radio's Got Your Tickets as well. Magic Radio's Boy Band Summer starts on Monday. Now, this Saturday afternoon, you might be in your paddling pool, but Teddy swims.

0: Donna Lewis, I Love You Always Forever on Magic Radio. Dan Morrissey here playing you the best variety from the 80s to now, which means next we're going to go from Queen to J-Lo. Hi to Craig and Emily and the kids. Hi, kids. They're in the back of the car at the moment, driving back to Hereford on the way back from Twycross Zoo. That's a good way of spending a sunny afternoon. Talking to the animals. Excellent work. Fab day had by all accounts. Thank you for having us on as the soundtrack to your journey back. Coming up, if you'd rather be in an air-conditioned box than out at the zoo, Saturday Night at the Movies has three options for your bank holiday weekend. Coming up in a little bit, and then we'll test your brain. Can you identify the movie song at 5:30? Magic
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0: Jennifer Lopez on Magic Radio. I'm Dan Morrissey. So Saturday evening, 5:30, it is time for Saturday Night at the Movies. Going to play you a couple of big movie songs in a second. One of them I need your help with. First, if you want to go and lie or sit in a darkened, air-conditioned room, there are three brand new options for the bank holiday weekend and half term. First up, new British rom-com Finding Emily is out. A student, played by Alien Romulus star Spike Ferne, meets Emily, Spider-Man actress Angourie Rice, and then tries to track her down after a night out for love reasons.
1: You've got 2 seconds to leave before I call security, all right?
2: Yeah, okay, all right.
3: Let's do it.
4: I've got an idea. I'm going to send an email to every Emily at the university. Ask a question, only she knows.
2: Evening, ladies.
5: Ooh.
2: Yeah, yeah.
5: It's...
2: yeah, I'm probably making that Emily's. Yeah.
0: I think if you enjoy an awkward comedy, then that's the one for you. One for the little ones this half term, Owen Wilson voices Charlie the Wonder Dog, a pet who disappears and then returns to his family with superpowers.
6: Charlie! Don't you ever, ever leave again. Promise?
7: Oh, I promise. It was scary being lost.
6: Ah! Charlie?
7: You okay, pal?
6: Charlie, you spoke!
0: Not only did he speak, he sounded like Owen Wilson. That's out this weekend. And the big one for the bigger kids, Star Wars, Mandalorian and Grogu. Of course, continuing the Disney Plus series on the big screen now. Starring Pedro Pascal, guest star Sigourney Weaver and director Jon Favreau, who we met up with in London at a fan event. And asked them, of all their previous co-stars, who would be a great part of the Star Wars universe in the future?
8: If I could pick anybody?
9: Oh, I'd love to be with Bella again. Bella Ramsey.
8: Oh, I'd stick Robert in there. Robert Downey. Yeah, for sure. For sure.
10: I don't know if Michael Caine is still working. When Alec Guinness did his cameo, it was so incredible to get one of the great stage actors on.
0: That's a good idea, Sigourney. Who do we write to get Michael Caine to voice a Cockney android in the Star Wars universe? I can hear it happening. Jon Favreau, who's directed the Mandalorian series, has some interesting ideas about a future babysitter for Grogu, otherwise known as Baby Yoda.
8: I think Obi-Wan Kenobi by far would be the best babysitter. Obi-Wan Kenobi would be good in any situation, I think. He looked after Luke pretty well, and I think he'd look after Grogu as well.
0: Do you know what? I think he might be onto something there. A sitcom TV series where Obi-Wan and the rest of the grown-ups from Star Wars are having to babysit Grogu and Baby Yodas and the like, and they're all using the Force to throw toys around, destroy the house, nappies everywhere. I think that's a thing. Disney, if you're listening, slide into my DMs. That's Star Wars, The Mandalorian and Grogu in cinemas this weekend, if you need a bit of air conditioning. It is Saturday Night at the Movies on Magic Radio. I'm going to pick your brains in a second. First, let's have a song from The Greatest Showman. You know I-

0: secret I try to hide, but I can't have you. We're bound to break and my hands are tied.
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0: Saturday night at the movies on Magic Radio. I'm Dan Morrissey. That's Faith Hill, There You'll Be. But what film is that from? It was released this week, 25 years ago. It's a Second World War movie. Ben Affleck, Josh Hartnett, Kate Beckinsale all starred. But what film was it? Come on, I know you've been lying in the sun and you might have had a couple of cold ones. But get your brain going and let me know what film Faith Hill's There You'll Be was from. 61054 is the text number. Put magic at the start whilst you're getting your messages in with your correct answers. I'll play you Go West and Savage Garden. 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

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I'm Dan Morrissey. Just now, as part of Saturday Night at the Movies, I played you Faith Hill and her absolutely gorgeous song, There You'll Be. I've forgotten how lovely that was. And I asked, what film was that from? Released 25 years ago this week. Loads of people getting it right. Congratulations to Deb, who says, I'm about to get a wash on the line. Finally, it's that time, Deb. Keith, a black cabbie, just waiting up in Tottenham at the moment. You're going to see some sights this weekend, I reckon, Keith. Zoe in Bristol, Mo in London, Charlotte in Poole, all texting in the correct answer. It was from, of course, Michael Bay's Pearl Harbor, which came out on May 21st, 2001. Well done if you got that right. 50 listener points each. Enjoy them responsibly. And now, we play you the best variety from the 80s to now. So from now, Alex Warren, and then back to the 80s for Culture Club next on Magic Radio. They say

The best variety from the 80s to now on Magic Radio. I'm Dan Morrissey. That's my last one for you for now. I'll be back tomorrow afternoon from 4 with perfect tunes for an even hotter afternoon. 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

Oh, Lulu and Phil, what more could we want in our beautiful little vestibule? It's a boudoir, isn't it? Listen, May so far for me, I don't know about for you, has been really wholesome. I've been mending. I've been doing my mending. I've got a little basket. It's in the shape of a chicken, thank you very much. And you lift the head of the chicken to reveal your cottons, your needles. I went away. Okay, this is what happened. I went away with a lovely, lovely bunch of girlfriends, my absolute besties from school. We've all known each other since we were 11. The amount of teasing that goes on, mainly in my direction, is absolutely extraordinary. Anyway, two of them are real crochet fanatics. Yawn, or so I thought. I got a bit competitive. They taught me how to crochet. I'm not good, gang. Can you do it? I can't believe we're talking about crochet on a Saturday night. Right, come on, let's keep it cool, man. No, but then the kids say that's all really trendy now. Crocheting, braiding, macrame, it's all very, very trendy. So I feel, in a sort of way, in a neo-folk way, I'm bang on trend. Hope you've had a great week. Here's a bit of Shackles. Show us how-

0: Yes, and how is the weather with you? Well, I know. I'm obsessed with the weather, as you know. And by the way, last week I said, oh, I know that lady on the weather. She used to be at school with me. It wasn't. It was somebody completely different. Anyway, you're with Mel G for your Saturday night on Magic Radio, here till 8 p.m. On the way, more of the best variety from the 80s to now from Michael Jackson, Coldplay, and we're taking our first trip in the time machine. Ooh-hoo-hoo. Magic
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7: 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The perfect combination. 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Now, if you like a challenge, you could spend that all in one go. But why not spread it out? After all, some of your favourite restaurants are available only on Deliveroo. So that's your weekend sorted. And the next? In the mood for a saucy takeaway? Why not get a Nando's? Whatever you are craving, you will find...

0: It's Mel Geddes Gedroych here on your Saturday night. Time now to pump up the Lilo of long ago and swim in the pool of the past as we take a trip in the time machine.
1: Are you ready? 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
0: Okay, for our first trip back in time this evening, we're landing in a beautiful, beautiful place, 1983. Yeah. On this day in 1983, in Liverpool, a girl by the name of Heidi Range was born. An original member of Atomic Kitten, she left before the band released any songs and later joined the Sugar Babes in 2001. Now that's a complicated family tree, the Sugar Babes, isn't it? It's like the Ruddy Bloomsbury Group. If I could get a little bit literary, is that all right on a Saturday evening, darlings? Crochet and Bloomsbury Group, is that all right? Will you allow me? Yeah, but like, I really struggle to remember all the Sugar Babes, do you? Heidi Klum. No, she's married to Seal. Heidi Range. Good. Anyway, the Babes of Sugar became one of the UK's biggest pop acts of the decade. Multiple number one singles, millions of record sales. Can I just please thank Tom Willers Willits for providing all this absolutely top of the range information? Top of the range, yes, top of the Heidi range. So to mark this absolutely important occasion, let us hear the band's fourth number one. I know, they've had so many number ones, which spent 3 weeks at the top of the charts and was nominated for Best British Single at the Brits. It is the Sugar Babes, and Push the Button.

0: Oh, love a bit of the Babes. Love a bit of the Babes. It's Mel Gedroych here on Magic Radio, soundtracking your Saturday night with the best variety from the 80s to now. We've got so much more on the way. Do you want to know what? Yeah, Toni Braxton, Bruno Mars, who you know I adore and obsessed with. Is he playing live? Can I go? I don't know. We're going to get in the mood with my Get As Good Vibes track. Magic
1: 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Yeah, you. 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

Oh, come along now. Time now for Get As Good Vibes. This is where I handpick a track to bring the best possible vibes for your Saturday night. I'm sort of a DJ, guys. I'm a jock. Yeah, I am. I've got my box of records and my hand, the hand is dipping down into the box. Tonight, I'm going to choose you a banger. Now, I have loved this song a while. Back in me old Sunday morning request show days. By the way, if you want to get a request in for tomorrow, just get in touch with Anna Richardson. She's doing a fantastic job. hello@magic.co.uk. Go on, do it. Anyway, I used to play this on the reg. I love everything about it. John Parr, same name as my favourite wife of Henry VIII, Catherine Parr. She was the coolest. She outlived him. John Parr is going to outlive us all. St. Elmo's Fire.

0: Oh, I'm having such a good time. Do you know what? My wardrobe is calling me, team. Do you mind if I just slip up to the wardrobe and change into something else before we go into our second hour? Is that okay? You're with Mel G with one more hour of the best variety from the 80s to now to fulfil your Saturday night wishes. Ding! Give me 20 minutes and I'll give you Whitney Houston, Deep Blue Something and Taylor Swift.
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0: Saturday nights with Mel Gedroyd. Okay, I've got changed. I said I was going to do that. I am now in a floor-length caftan. Let's rock. It's Mel Gedroyd here with one more hour of best variety from the 80s to now.

It's Mel Gedroych here. Time now for our cover track of the week. If you've just joined me, it is an absolute delight to have you with us. There's room for plenty more. Yeah, it's an elastic boudoir. The bosom of this boudoir is huge and everyone is welcome. Listen, the cover track of the week. I love this bit. You know I do. This is where, if you haven't heard this before, this is where we bring you the history of one of our well-known tracks, taking a walk down memory lane to explore the originals behind the covers. We get under the covers, if you will. This week's cover track was written by Sherman Kelly and originally recorded in 1970 by his band Buffalongo. Let's just leave a little bit of time and space around that as their final ever single. Let's have a listen.

Oh, it's a cracker. This song has been covered many, many times, including by British band High Broom. However, yeah, that failed to make the UK singles chart. It was floating around the 200s. Let's hear some of that anyway.

I love these tunes. They're so good. Now, Sherman Kelly's brother, Wells, introduced the song to Paris-based band King Harvest, in which he was the drummer, and former, oh my God, full circle, Bofalongo member Dave Doc Robinson was lead vocalist, bassist and keyboardist. I was a bit down on Bofalongo, but I'm going to have to eat my words. The band released their version in 1972, and it sounded a little bit like this.

0: road they're lying.
1: Right. The version that we all know and love was released in the year 2000 by English band Top Loader, the third single from their debut studio album, Onker's Big Mocker. Yeah, that's got a real whiff of the early noughties about it. It peaked at number 19, not bad, on the UK singles chart, but when it was re-released later the same year, it reached number 7. I'd forgotten that. Why did that happen? It's been certified 4 times platinum and is an iconic track. It's weird, isn't it? It's weird. Bofalongo, Hybrum, King Harvest, Top Loader, here we go.

0: Oh, I love that song. Love that song. Don't want to do it. Don't want to walk on the broken glass. Well, I would if I had very, very thick soles, but don't want to do it bare feet. It's Mel G here with you. Thank you so much for letting me keep you company this Saturday night. And yes, I did come in and just look in the fridge. I know that was rude, but I like to do that as soon as I get here. Do you know what I mean? Just see kind of what you've got lined up. Thank you. Lots still to come, including Eric Carmen Seal, and we'll be revving up the time machine once again.
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0: You're with Mel Geddes, Ged Roach on Magic Radio. I do hope you're enjoying the tunes for your Saturday night. I am loving the tunes, can I just say? I'm feeling excited. It's nearly the end of May. Yes, we're in the territory of Gemini, yeah, which, as you know, is the best astrological sign of the whole wheel. Could it be something to do with my birthday upcoming? I'm not going to say. Time now to ride the carousel of chronology and eat the countdown candy floss as we take another trip in the time machine. Are you ready?
1: Are you telling me that you built a time machine?
0: Okay, put on your best bib and tucker, team. We're landing in 2002. We're heading to the Ivor Novello Awards. Ooh, are you going to wear your tuxedo? Are you going to wear a tuxedo and trainers? That was all the rage for a while, wasn't it? It's one of the most prestigious award ceremonies, that's for sure, for songwriters and composers. On this day, at the 2002 Ivor Novello Awards, Kylie Minogue had a very good night indeed. Kylie's huge comeback hit picked up the Dance Award, Most Performed Work and International Hit of the Year after becoming one of the biggest songs on the planet. Oh, I love the song. I love it so much. Right, team. Okay, we're all in long trousers. That was a mistake. Roll them up to sort of hot pant level. Then we've got some business. The track topped the charts in more than 40 countries. Imagine that, 40 countries. It sold over 5 million copies worldwide, completely reinvented Kylie's sound for a new decade, not to mention the iconic music video. Okay, let's get it on now. We've got our hot pants. Mine are quite tight because I'm in thick denim and it doesn't roll well. It's the award-winning Kylie with Can't Get You Out of My Head.

0: I won't get that out of my head now till kingdom come. That is one heck of an earworm. You're with Mel G on Magic Radio with plenty more of the best variety from the 80s to now on the way between now and Mellow Magic at 8 p.m. I've got Tina Turner. Yeah, I've got a bit of Snow Patrol and a bit of Maroon 5. Magic
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Lynn of the Parsons is up next with Mellow Magic. She's going to be playing the best variety of relaxing classics. I, my friends, will be back very much with you this time next Saturday. I can't wait already. Yes, my stomach did rumble. I'm off to get some food. See you next Saturday.

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11: Thank you, Mel, and thank you, Miri. Mel, you were wrong about the tassels. I've had to take them off. Doing the show in my pants tonight. It's so hot. Saturday evening on the world-famous Mellow Magic. I'm Lynn Parsons. Come on in and slow dance around the aircon.

Alicia Keys, Falling, Saturday evening on Mellow Magic. How's your day been, please? I was up at the crack of dawn getting things done before the sun came up. And when it did, whoo, whopping temperatures. I wonder where you're listening tonight. Perhaps sat in the garden with a cheeky glass of something cold. You could be heading out to a night shift, or maybe you're en route somewhere in the car. Whatever brings your ears our way, come on in to relax and unwind and cool down. I've got one of those high-speed fans in the home studio and I'm dancing round it in my pants. Feel free to join me and I'll tell you how to get in touch with the show after Leanne Rimes.

0: Phyllis Nelson, Move Closer on Mellow Magic. Thank you for your lovely messages already arriving on socials. Jude, you're walking along the seafront in Hastings, listening with your old English sheepdog, Hercules. Great name. It's Elton John's middle name, I think. Anyway, so glad to have you on board, Jude and Hercules. Happy walking. Hope there's a lovely sea breeze with you. There are three ways to check in with the show, with your whispers and windows. If you're new around these parts, welcome. Whispers are like shout-outs. It's just more gentle. Windows of photos you might like to share with us on social media. 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It's possible you've had a really busy, hot day and you're choosing to just sit back and catch a breeze and enjoy the songs. Well, that's fine too. On the way, more delicious offerings from our amazing collection of the best variety of relaxing classics, including Take That, Back for Good, and Christina Perry, A Thousand Years. Mellow Magic,
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Sonali Shah is here from 7 tomorrow morning on Magic Radio Breakfast. Her special guest is Dawn French, who's swinging by to talk about her new

0: Jason Mraz, I'm yours on Mellow Magic. Philippe, our Portuguese correspondent, you say it's super hot in Lisbon. Last night, you put your pillowcase in the freezer and actually managed to drop off to sleep. What a good idea. Might try it myself tonight. Foreigner, E17 with Gabrielle and Tom Odell on the way.
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0: So beautiful. Tom O'Dell. For Trish, enjoying a cheeky glass of wine. Good to have you on board. If you've just found us, welcome. You're listening to Mellow Magic. I'm Lynn Parsons. And if you give me 20 minutes, I'll play you Whitney, Atlantic Star and Pink.
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0: Saturday evening on the world famous Mellow Magic. So lovely to have your company. I'm Lynn Parsons, here until midnight with gorgeous songs to help you relax and unwind and cool down. The freezer is full of ice cubes, so come on in. What you thinking? Is it your usual? Ice and a slice? I thought so.

Pink, Just Give Me a Reason on Mellow Magic. For Artie Mack on Instagram, always lovely to get a message from you. And Simon, our Wrexham correspondent, you say, can you send a cool breeze in my general direction? Very warm here. It was also a warm park run this morning in Llangollen, but we got on with it. And you finished your Harry Potter Lego. I am very impressed with this. I have just reposted this on my Instagram account at officially.

0: Feel the Love Tonight, Elton John on Mellow Magic. Andre, our Berlin correspondent, you are still out of the city, which is probably cooler, but 28 degrees today. You're in Bad Sarrow. Love this window on your world. Look at that calm water looking over the lake. So appreciate this. I've just reposted it on my timeline on Instagram if you fancied a peep. Still to come, more gorgeous offerings from our incredible collection of the best variety of relaxing classics, including Tracy Chapman, Baby Can I Hold You, and Dido, Thank You.
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17: 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And the next, will it be a Kokoro takeaway? You're

Thank you, our Mellow Magic. Anna Richardson is here at 10 tomorrow morning. 3 hours of songs chosen by you. The clue's in the name. It's the Magic Radio Request Show. To ask for a song on the show, you could email hello@magic.co.uk. And if Anna plays your song, you get put into a draw and you could win £250.

0: Emily Sande with Labyrinth Beneath Your Beautiful. For Jane, you've been working all day in A&E at St George's Hospital in Tooting, just finding some calm with the songs. Anita Baker, Luther Vandross and Sting, still to squeeze in before 10.
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Oh, Anita Baker on Mellow Magic. 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

Sting, Fields of Gold. 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

Daniel Powter on Mellow Magic. Dylan in Plymouth chilling on the sofa with the fan full on, loving the songs. Alison O'Neill, the original shepherdess, love this fresh air window on your world of Swift, your sheepdog in the fields in the Yorkshire Dales. I've just reposted this on my timeline on Instagram at officiallylynparsons.

0: Phil Collins, Marilyn Martin. That is especially for Edwina and Alan. 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

Paloma Faith, Only Love Can Hurt Like This on Mellow Magic. Bank Holiday Monday, Gabby Roslin is looking after Magic Radio Breakfast for Gok and Harriet. And the fantastic comedian Tom Allen is swinging by to say hello and to talk about his new book. Thing is with Tom, he's so funny. I'm probably just going to have to go straight for the audio book.

0: James Morrison, Nelly Furtado on Mellow Magic. Whatever your plans this evening, whatever your plans over the next few days, Magic Radio has your sunshine soundtrack. Sounds like it might be perfect for Dids, Jamie and William. You're in Southsea in Portsmouth making memories with Nanny and Roro, having the best time in the sunshine. That is a reason to be cheerful. Still to come before 11, the Lighthouse family, High and Heart, These Dreams.
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0: Heart, These Dreams, Calvin on the Wirral. You enjoy Anfield tomorrow, won't you? And the sunshine. If you've just found us, welcome. You're listening to Mellow Magic. I'm Lynn Parsons. And if you give me 20 minutes, I'll play you Celine Dion, Fat Larry's Band, and Ed Sheeran.
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1: Ed Sheeran, Photograph on Mellow Magic. Every evening, round about now on the show, we like to share a mellow musing, a quote by someone well-known that might make you smile or even inspire you. And spookily, tonight's offering is from singer-songwriter and musician Ed Sheeran, who said, "The main thing that you have to remember on this journey is just be nice to everyone and always smile."

0: Boyzone on Mellow Magic. For Graham and Leslie, you've been sailing up the Thames on a boat to keep cool this evening. How very la-di-da. Still to come, more gorgeous offerings from our incredible collection of the best variety of relaxing classics, including Richard Marx right here waiting, and S Club 7 Never Had a Dream Come True. Mellow.
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7: 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Night in and a takeaway. 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
1: 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Oh my God!

So sweet. S Club 7 never had a dream come true on Mellow Magic. Anna Richardson is here from 10 tomorrow morning with the Magic Radio Request Show to ask for a song. 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

0: Robbie Williams on Mellow Magic with Take That, Westlife and Boyzone heading out on the road in the next few weeks. We're taking you back to the posters on your bedroom wall. Who was it? From Monday, we'll be starting Magic Radio's Boy Band Summer. It's going to be a massive celebration of the groups we love when we were teenagers and those we still love today. From Wham to New Kids, One Direction to JLS, it's boy bands all summer long. It starts with a boy band Bank Holiday Monday, and then we could be sending you to see Take That as part of Magic Radio's Got Your Tickets. 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
17: Mr. and Little Miss are back in Happy Meal and they're off on a road trip. 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

0: a slice of heaven right there. Thank you for your company. You've been lovely. It really wouldn't be the same without you. I'm Lynn Parsons. I return tomorrow night at 8. Do swing by if you fancy. Sonali Shah is here on Magic Radio from 7 tomorrow morning. Her special guest is Dawn French. And on Mellow Magic, Alice Arnold arrives at 8 a.m. with a more gentle start to your day. But Miri Green is on the way on Magic Radio, and in the next 20 minutes, she'll play you, Britney Spears, James Blunt, and Tears for Fears.
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1: Radio. Hello, it's Miri here, and we are halfway through the Saturday-Sunday weekend, but not even halfway through a bank holiday weekend. So let's celebrate with Britney Spears.

Ella Henderson and Ghost. It's Magic Radio. Good morning. Welcome to Sunday. I'm Miri Green. Maybe you're still finishing up your Saturday night goings-ons. You in the back of a taxi on your way back from maybe a wedding or a party. Perhaps you're at work, busy, maybe on the road as well, delivering things. You could be in the emergency services. I hope you're enjoying the music. My name's Miri Green. I'm here to play you the best variety from the 80s to now. That is what we do at Magic Radio. And it's time for my favourite decade of music. We're in the 90s with Crush.

Show Me Heaven, Maria McKee on Magic Radio. It's Sunday, it's the 24th of May, and it's a bank holiday weekend. Hopefully you've got Monday off as well as today. Maybe you're working the whole way through. I'll stick Magic Radio on, and you can't go far wrong. Sonali Shah will be here for breakfast later on, and she'll be chatting with Dawn French. Yes, the Dawn French. I can't wait to hear that conversation. Oh, she's such a hoot. Here's Spandau Ballet now. This is Gold on Magic Radio.

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0: Taylor Swift and Love Story. 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I'm Miri Green, and coming up next, we've got Patrick Swayze, The Weeknd, and The Cardigans all in a row.
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